I tried to the top, I've been out of shape, taking out the box, I'm an astronaut. I blasted off the planet, rock to cause catastrophe, and it matters more because I had it. Now I had, I thought about wreaking havoc on an opposition, kind of shocking, they want a static with precision. I'm automatic, quarterback, I ain't talking second, pack it up, I don't panic, batter up, who the

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If you had one shot, or one opportunity to seize everything you ever wanted in one moment,

Jane, a masterpiece. Oh my, my, oh my, my love. I take one look at you, you're taking me out.